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0: All right, Pit Crew, this is what is on TV this weekend. We've got NHL Draft started a little bit ago. You can check that out on ESPN. On Paramount, episode 8 of Dutton Ranch is available. 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That's the new one from Larry David. If you're staying up late, Jimmy Fallon's got Nick Jonas, Amy Sedaris, and Violet Grohl out on tour right now. Jimmy Kimmel's got Larry David, the dude, and Henry Louis Gates Jr. And later on, Seth Meyers is joined by Lizzo and Jake Shane. That's what's on TV tonight, June 26th. 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
14: Traffic right now, we are seeing a little bit of a slowdown, 825, both directions near the construction zone. You're going to want to watch your speed going through there. Westbound on I-40 as you approach Coors, we've got a little bit of slow-moving traffic there. You've also got some congestion westbound Alameda near Coors.
15: See an accident? Call the Traffic Tracker hotline at 505-767-9167. I'm Michael Carlisle from the 96.3 News Radio KKOB Traffic Center.
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0: Molly Crew, it's Loud Our Nights coming up in 1 hour. I will get you tonight's code word for that trip to Kansas City to see Five Finger Death Punch. And not only to see Five Finger Death Punch, but you're going to get to eat lunch with them, man. Yes, that's right. I'm going to take you out for some authentic Kansas City barbecue, and a member of Five Finger will be joining us for that lunch, man. I'll get you that code word. I'll get you all the details you need coming up in 60 minutes. Right now, I'm going to take a quick break. 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
0: Coming up, we will hear a bit of a deep cut from Metallica's Reload as we continue to celebrate Reload all night long. We'll also hear the new one from Dexter and the Moonrocks, but right now, man, the latest from one of my favorite new artists around right now. His name is Ryan Purds, and I think the future is big and bright for him, man. This one is called Sour. Loudwire Nights.

0: It's Loudwire Nights. Make sure you open up the Loudwire app right now to get entered to win your shot at a deluxe box set of Metallica's Reload. This box set is massive. When I say massive, it is heavy, man. It's going to take some effort for you to pick it up because it is packed with vinyl, CDs, DVDs, posters, photos, a huge book, guitar picks, lyric sheets, so much stuff, man. It is a Metallica fan's dream. And all you got to do is open up the app and get entered to win. All night tonight, we are celebrating Reload as we hear every single track from the album. And we're going to continue that celebration with a bit of a deep cut. But before we hear that, I want to give it to Jason Newsted to talk a little bit about just making these albums, Load and Reload.
1: Once we went into the studio and we got these songs together, started seeing how many songs were coming about, some different things that happened with our, you know, personally and everything, James and Lars kind of brought down this guard a little bit that they had on their, you know, protected music kind of thing, whereas, you know, they're going to put the name Metallica on there, so it's got to be just so, you know. Finally got this more mutual respect happening, and those guys, like, opening up to Kirk and I and letting us really go for it on our instruments and do different things, and in turn, help them do the same thing.
0: All right, here we go. Off of Reload, a bit of a deep cut, man. This is Carpe Diem, baby. It's Loudwire Nights.

0: Bad Omens and the Death of Peace of Mind. It's Loudwire Nights. My name is Chuck, hanging with you until the clock strikes midnight, man. If there's ever anything I can do for you, the number here is 844-205-LOUD, 844-205-5683. Anything you need, man, just hit me up. I'm going to take a quick break. When I get back, I've got the latest from Dexter and the Moon Rocks. That's next.
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11: Every day in Audrey's DMs, there is some dude who sometimes the message is so egregious she has to share it with us. 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
5: 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Ooh.

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0: 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When I get back, I've got the latest from Let Down.
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10: A better life with Dr. Sanjay Gupta.
11: By age 35, two-thirds of American men will experience some degree of noticeable hair loss. And by age 50, about 85% of men will have significantly thinning hair. That's according to the American Hair Loss Association. Now, one dermatologist explained that hair loss can either be genetic or it can be triggered by stress, illness, surgery, medications, major life events. No matter the cause, a lot of men, understandably, are frustrated by hair loss because it seems like a loss of control. You can take great care of your scalp by all sorts of expensive lotions and potions, but that might not matter. There are some tried and true medications that might work, like minoxidil or finasteride. But another solution is just shaving it off, and I've heard more and more how liberating this can be for a lot of guys. That's the ultimate control of their appearance. I'm Dr. Sanjay Gupta, helping you live a better life.
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13: It's Dave and Mahoney.
14: He said that there is a possibility of the Tesla bots being used for purely social needs, buddies to keep you company, or toys for romantic or even adult purposes.
15: This is how Westworld happens.
14: Yeah, but you wouldn't hook up with a hot
15: one. I would not.
8: Like, where do you put it?
14: First off, her name is Amanda. Look, if I'm going to destroy myself either way, I might as well get a handy out of it.
15: You know how hard it is to empty a vacuum cleaner bag?
13: The Dave and Mahoney Show. It's Dave and Mahoney.
15: We like to think that we are evolved past things like just eating and reproducing, but literally, that's all we are. Hunger and horny. Yeah. That's what everything boils down to.
8: Yeah. Speaking of boiling, it's kind of funny to think about.
15: Speaking of boiling.
8: Dave, he just said, yeah, hungry and horny. His life revolves around fornication and eggs.
14: Dead? No, just eggs if you think about it.
13: The Dave and Mahoney Show. It's Dave and Mahoney.
16: Which of the seven wonders of the world do you, like, really want to visit? I think for me it would be the Colosseum in Rome. Looks pretty interesting.
14: I mean, I know the Great Wall of China is one.
15: Aren't they like the Gardens of Babylon?
8: The periods? The pyramids.
15: The pyramids. The great pyramids of Egypt. The River Nile.

0: It's Loud Right Nights. That is Prince Charming from Metallica and their album Reload. And yes, we are celebrating Reload all night long, man. It was today that they finally released the reissues and the remastered deluxe box set of Reload. And we've got your shot at winning this box set at loudwire.com or on the Loudwire app. All you got to do, man, open up the app, move those thumbs around, and get in there to win. And you just might be one of the lucky people to score this gigantic box set, man. Get in there to win on the Loudwire app right now, man. We're going to toss it over to Lars Ulrich just to talk about, you know, the claims that Metallica went mainstream when they released Load and Reload.
1: There was no conscious effort to grow into a more mainstream entity whatsoever. We were just doing what we were doing. 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And if it didn't, then we'd be fine without it. But it was never a conscious decision or trying to do anything. Everything was always guided by the musical endeavor and what we were interested in doing with the music.
0: 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This is The Unforgiven 2. It's Loudwire Nights.

0: 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I'm going to take a quick one, man. When I get back, we've got the new one from A Perfect Circle.
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8: A Better Life with Dr. Sanjay Gupta.
9: By age 35, two-thirds of American men will experience some degree of noticeable hair loss. And by age 50, about 85% of men will have significantly thinning hair. That's according to the American Hair Loss Association. Now, one dermatologist explained that hair loss can either be genetic or it can be triggered by stress, illness, surgery, medications, major life events. No matter the cause, a lot of men, understandably, are frustrated by hair loss because it seems like a loss of control. You can take great care of your scalp by all sorts of expensive lotions and potions, but that might not matter. There are some tried and true medications that might work, like minoxidil or finasteride. But another solution is just shaving it off. And I've heard more and more how liberating this can be for a lot of guys. That's the ultimate control of their appearance. I'm Dr. Sanjay Gupta, helping you live a better life.
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0: How many pairs of Nikes did you just get?
1: 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I'm going to have to hide this shipment from my wife. Like, hopefully it arrives.
0: Is she not in the car right now?
1: Oh, no. I just got a text message.
0: Oh, no, you did not. You got caught.
1: God, I got caught.
0: Oh, no. What did she say?
1: She said, I am in the car. Four new pairs of shoes. I'm buying new countertops.
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11: If I could be reincarnated as an animal, it would be a fat-ass basset hound.
0: Do you feel like Dave's going to say he's like a bald eagle or something? What do you think you are, Dave?
1: A horny bald eagle.
0: What?
11: America.
1: Yeah.
0: Woo! Woo! I feel like I'm a panda bear.
1: A panda?
0: Yeah.
1: You're too much of a busybody to be a panda bear.
0: You think?
1: Yeah.
0: Okay, well, what about like a domesticated cat?
1: Yeah, on cocaine.
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0: Is it cold air or hot air whenever you have the internal fog in your car?
1: Cold air.
0: It's not, because I did cold air the other day and it made it worse.
1: Oh, really?
0: Yes. What is happening?
1: It's a pretty simple hack. So what you do is you take your cruise control and you set it to 100 miles an hour.
0: Okay.
1: And then you let Jesus take the wheel.
0: You know what?
1: Mm-hmm.
0: I have let Jesus take the wheel a couple times.
1: Is that when you got your DUI?
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0: 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Coming up after this break, I've got some music from Poppy. Yes, that's right. She's up next.
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15: A better life with Dr. Sanjay Gupta.
16: There are lots of things you can measure to get an idea of how healthy you are at any given moment. Temperature, heart rate, blood pressure, just to name a few. But how about how healthy you will be and how long you're likely to live? According to a new study out of the University at Buffalo, two simple strength tests are pretty accurate at predicting longevity in older women. One is hand grip strength, and the other is how quickly people can stand up from a seated position without using their arms. By the way, I remember interviewing former President Jimmy Carter when he was quite old and being really impressed how he just popped out of the chair without using his arms. Not a lot of older people can actually do that. But I think the message here is that maintaining strength as you age is going to help you perform everyday activities, but also help you avoid injury and stay independent. I'm Dr. Sanjay Gupta, helping you live a better life.
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0: Right around the corner, we jump into The Pit. We do it every Friday night to wrap up the week. 60 minutes of heavy metal and hard rock. And tonight we'll hear from Metallica, we'll hear from Anthrax, we'll hear from Slipknot, and we'll hear some new music too from Avatar and Say Ocean. Right now, though, it's the latest from Poppy. This is called Time Will Tell. It's Loudwire Nights.
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1: Here we go, man. 60 minutes of nothing but heavy metal and hard rock. We call it the pit, and it is the best way to get rid of the week and get ready for the weekend. Whatever plans you got this weekend, man, I hope you have some fun in store. Hope you get in a little bit of trouble, not too much trouble. You know, it's always good to have some shenanigans on the schedule, or at least to be open for some shenanigans. Tonight in the pit, we will hear from Slipknot, Anthrax, new music from Avatar and Say Ocean. We'll also hear a few tracks from Mighty Metallica as we continue to celebrate the release of Reload, the remastered reissues of Reload that came out today. 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

0: 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That is Mighty Metallica and Fixer. 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We do it every Friday night. And tonight it's special as we hear a little extra from Metallica from Reload. 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
23: A colleague of mine went to a meeting of the primetime seniors the other week. There are programs like this all over the country for people in their 60s, 70s, 80s, and beyond to stay active. It's not just something to keep older folks busy. It helps to keep their bodies in shape and their brains sharp. Showing up with a good attitude is a must, and research shows that having the right mindset actually does lead to better physical aging. So if you need some suggestions to boost your positivity, experts we talked to recommended focusing on goals, which can boost your confidence. Practice gratitude, they said. One of the seniors my colleague met told her that just waking up in the morning is, quote, better than the alternative. That's true. Focus on the things you can control. Diet and exercise. And very importantly, surround yourself with positive people, because that can be contagious. I'm Dr. Sanjay Gupta, helping you live a better life.
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0: like that, man. 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I like it. I'm cool with the kids. I tiki-tok. I do. I don't know how I can do all the dances and stuff. I just upload videos and pictures. Pretty much all I do because I'm old. But I try a little bit. New rock right there, man. Pennsylvania Rockers. Still, Diary of Jane, the number most popular song via fans from Breaking Benjamin. It's pretty damn cool. That's a great song. Failure, I like. So many others, though, man. So good. Papa Roach, you're feeling great? Yeah, Born for Greatness, that's you. Got that coming up in Muse as well.
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0: Let me know what you guys think about that, huh? Twisting the Knife, former number one song, McKenna Grace, actress in that movie, Scream 7. That is Ice Nine Kills. Pretty good. Not a totally fan of the ending of the movie, like I've said before, but, yeah. Will I go see Scream 8? Probably. I don't know how many more they're going to make. You might as well go to 10 at this point. You just can't stop at 7. That seems like an odd number, right? Just saying. Like to see. It was pretty gory, though. I like that. Wage War, new rock for you. STP coming up as well, hang.
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0: has such an amazing voice, Josh Gashmas. That's great stuff. Great event, Fleet, right there. Play your games, new music, first time in a minute. Maybe a new album. We'll see, I guess. Let us know what you guys think, man. We always like throw that rock your way. I'm a big fan of Motionless in White. They just put out a new one, R.I.P. It is amazing. Skylar Gray, right? Like that. It's on my workout playlist as well. Audio Slave, Avatar, Pearl Jam. If your name's Jeremy, it's for you.
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0: Queens of the Stone Age right there, and no one knows that I don't know who my dad is. Maybe you do. I've talked about it before. I really don't. It's one of those weird stories that my mom started to tell me years later. Yeah, and I guess as my mom was trying to tell me that she used to party backstage with bands, probably wasn't, because, you know, there's a name for it, but she probably just didn't want to come out and say, like, oh, hey, son, by the way, on a tour bus, here we are. It's like, okay. But then I'm like, okay, well, who is he? She wouldn't tell me. I'm like, what? I have no idea who my dad is. Other than the fact that I could be playing his music, chances he's over on the classic rock station. But still, I mean, isn't that weird? Oh, my God. Told that on my birthday one year. My God. Talk about family therapy. Toadie's on the way, or my dad, maybe.
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0: 3 days grace. Don't want to go home tonight, but I need to because I'm tired. I worked all week for Hatton. I got things to do. I got to get the yard done. Man, my wife has the honey-do list ready to go. I'm like, can I go home and get some sleep first? Please. Incubus Fozzy live selling the drama. I love that one.
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0: You know, I've never seen that band I would lie to. Chris Jericho and the Boys of Fozzy right there. That is evil. It's a standalone single. Let me know what you guys think about that, man. We like to throw that your way, always. Taking care of biz right there. Randy, out of here. Going to go take a nap for a while. It's been a long week, man. Dorothy on the way. And, of course, Nine Inch Nails had a request for that. I'm going to do it from out, man. See ya.
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0: 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What is Hardy's go-to order? 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
10: For decades, the prevailing wisdom for someone who's had a heart attack has been to put them on beta blockers for the rest of their life. But new research suggests that might not be necessary, and that the benefits of these medications probably taper off after a year or two. On the whole, and for the average person, beta blockers are very safe and very effective. But, as with any medication, they can come with a cost. A financial one, and also potential side effects. We're talking about things like fatigue, dizziness, dry mouth, dry eyes. I want to be clear when I say that you absolutely should talk to your doctor before starting or stopping any medication. Point is, if you're years out from a heart attack and you're in otherwise good health, you might want to ask your doctor about discontinuing beta blockers. You want to, of course, keep up a healthy lifestyle, diet, exercise, and sleep. I'm Dr. Sanjay Gupta, helping you live a better life.
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18: Moving on. Nacho cheese We're Doritos into on. Nacho cheese. Best drunk snack food. Period. We just saved that man's party.
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10: Few people now have asked me about a TikTok trend that they've come across. It's called 75 Hard. The challenge was created by entrepreneur and author Andy Frisella, who calls it a, quote, transformative mental toughness program and an Ironman for your brain. So here's what it entails. Eat a structured diet with no alcohol, drink a gallon of water, read 10 pages of nonfiction, take a progress photo, and complete two 45-minute workouts, one of them outdoors, every day for 75 days. Quite a challenge. We asked CNN fitness contributor Dana Santis about this, who reminded us that sustainable fitness isn't about punishment or proving discipline through extremes. It's about building habits that integrate into your lifestyle in a way that feels supportive and repeatable. If you ask me, that's going to be the key to long-term success. I'm Dr. Sanjay Gupta, helping you live a better life.
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12: This guy, maybe the greatest ukulele player on the planet. 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Like, he's not a great singer and has an awesome band. 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Mahoney went to a dude playing show. 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
13: And it
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13: was
14: 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No singing,
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12: He said that there is a possibility of the Tesla bots being used for purely social needs, buddies to keep you company, or toys for romantic or even adult purposes.
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13: I would not.
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12: 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She was actually on probation for battery as well. She is a violent bitch.
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0: is something you don't hear about ever. The man who claims to have the world's smallest penis is asking for an extension, quite literally. He has set up crowdfunding efforts and hopes people will donate to help him get an enlargement procedure done in the next couple of months. Truth be told, I can cover most of the cost, so really, I don't even need that much.
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11: For years, we've been talking about both the positive and negative effects of being on social media. And I would say, by and large, for older adults, social media is net positive. Not all positive, but net positive. Helps them keep in touch with friends and stay social. But for younger people, social media use, especially heavy use, tends to be net negative. In fact, according to this year's World Happiness Report, youth who use social media more than 5 hours a day reported a lower level of well-being. And researchers who study this sort of thing found that many teens wish these platforms didn't even exist, and yet they can't seem to stop using them. Experts we talked to largely suggested two things. Ideally, along with your friend group, take some time offline. Also, try to recurate your algorithm so it shows you posts that'll make you feel good. I'm Dr. Sanjay Gupta, helping you live a better life.
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0: 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You can look for Seven Dust to team up with Theory of a Dead Man for the Dead 7 Tour, set to step off August the 7th. 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
4: A better life with Dr. Sanjay Gupta.
5: There are lots of things you can measure to get an idea of how healthy you are at any given moment. Temperature, heart rate, blood pressure, just to name a few. But how about how healthy you will be and how long you're likely to live? According to a new study out of the University at Buffalo, two simple strength tests are pretty accurate at predicting longevity in older women. One is hand grip strength, and the other is how quickly people can stand up from a seated position without using their arms. By the way, I remember interviewing former President Jimmy Carter when he was quite old and being really impressed how he just popped out of the chair without using his arms. Not a lot of older people can actually do that. But I think the message here is that maintaining strength as you age is going to help you perform everyday activities, but also help you avoid injury and stay independent. I'm Dr. Sanjay Gupta, helping you live a better life.
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0: bush, land of milk and honey. Yeah, that's how some of the FIFA visitors were describing the U.S., apologizing for all the negative things they'd heard about the country. And like I said, you want to know the U.S., travel across it, don't take the news word for it. Stay put, I got Papa Roach on the way. We'll do Nirvana next.
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17: An Australian reptile wrangler had to be paid to come to a family's home because they had an unusual problem. 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
15: 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Oh, no.
17: It had slithered into somebody's recliner.
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17: How do you even explain common sense to somebody that doesn't have common sense? I just feel like now that we're all connected, we just have an understanding of just how extraordinarily stupid so many people are.
15: 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Like, that's just John.
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17: That's
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17: He's a moron. 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
15: John's on Facebook again.
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0: 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Play Your Games, and they're teasing a new song. 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
13: Dead eyes,
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The band with the most number one hits by any act from outside North America. It's Volbeat. Hey, it's Tayshia. Evanescence on the way after Three Doors Down.

0: Speaking of bears, I saw this video yesterday. This woman had her dog. It looked to be the size of a German Shepherd, I guess. And there was this grizzly coming at them. It wasn't a full-grown one, but it wasn't a cub either. And the dog never barked or anything. And she was videoing the whole time. She got a lot of flack for that. But she was like, no, yelling at it. And it would kind of step back when she did that. But anyway, I'm reading the comments, and people were ragging on her because she was videoing the thing. And but they did say that you are, if she had run from it, it would have jumped on her, you know? So this one guy was saying you're supposed to stay on your ground. I don't know if I could do that, but I probably also have my weapon. I always have my gun with me. So I probably would have shot that thing in the air. Nine Inch Nails on the way. We got Alice in Chains next.
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0: It's Tim Montana. And there's so many great stories coming out of the whole FIFA deal. And I'm not talking about the games. I'm talking about all the tourists and their experience in America. And I saw this deal is on CBS Evening News. This guy in Texas took two couples, one from France, I think one from Croatia, took them to his property. He's got 30 acres and took them mud riding, taught them how to country dance. They rode horses. They went to Bucky's. So cool. Anyway, one of them said, "We love this lifestyle. We enjoy every second of it. We just want to like soak it in." That's so, I'll never get tired of the stories. Rob Zombie on the way. We got Soundgarden next.
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7: A better life with Dr. Sanjay Gupta.
8: They say consistency is key, but sometimes you just gotta switch it up. A new study out of Harvard School of Public Health found that varying your exercise routine could add years to your life. What exercise someone did didn't matter much. What did matter was that all the exercises together worked all the muscle groups in their body. Now, an added benefit to changing things up is it can help you push through the plateau effect. That's when your body gets so efficient at doing something that you actually stop getting better at it. And we know from previous research that specializing in any one sport at a young age can make someone actually more prone to injury. And as experts we talk to point out, even elite athletes switch up things with their workouts, making sure to target strength, cardio, flexibility, balance, and doing that every single week. I'm Dr. Sanjay Gupta, helping you live a better life.
9: It's Dave and Mahoney.
10: The way that she informed him that she wanted more attention was to swing a 2x4 at his head. 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
11: That may be a little.
10: 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She was actually on probation for battery as well. She is a violent bitch.
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0: Chevelle rabbit hole. You know, I feel like that when I'm on YouTube and they design it that way. You're watching something and over there on the right, it's all this other cool stuff that they know you're going to like. But what's really got me sucked in, I saw where they're, actually it's made, I forget when it comes out, it's a movie about To Catch a Predator, Chris Hansen and all that. Robert Pattinson plays the part of Chris Hansen. And I never watched To Catch a Predator, but the guys I work with, they could tell you every episode. So now, every day when I'm doing just tedious stuff at work, I'll pull up YouTube and have a show running while I'm doing what I'm doing. And one of the guys will pass the window, and I'm like, I blame you for this. I never watched this before. Pop Evil coming up. We got Metallica next.
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9: Cannes
11: a Raising Cannes
9: Festival.
11: Film Festival.
10: I thought that's what I thought it was.
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10: tenders for everybody.
11: Give me a golden tender. 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
10: It wasn't. It's not the Cannes.
11: Cannes. But it looks like.
10: Well,
11: Cannes.
10: Anyways, it was
11: Cannes.
10: The Cannes. Well, Cannes. That's dumb.
11: No, it's not. 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
13: For years, we've been talking about both the positive and negative effects of being on social media. And I would say, by and large, for older adults, social media is net positive. Not all positive, but net positive. Helps them keep in touch with friends and stay social. But for younger people, social media use, especially heavy use, tends to be net negative. In fact, according to this year's World Happiness Report, youth who use social media more than 5 hours a day reported a lower level of well-being. And researchers who studied this sort of thing found that many teens wish these platforms didn't even exist, and yet they can't seem to stop using them. Experts we talked to largely suggested two things. Ideally, along with your friend group, take some time offline. Also, try to recurate your algorithm so it shows you posts that'll make you feel good. I'm Dr. Sanjay Gupta, helping you live a better life.
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4: 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This is insane.
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3: 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Because cowbells are cool and feelings are optional.

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1: Architects, Broken Mirror. Speaking of broken, if it's not broke, don't fix it. Hollywood keeps redoing movies, changing the genders, changing the races, and acting like it's some new production, right? Well, the latest movie to be attacked is The Warriors. Came out in the early 80s, I guess. You know, well, yeah, it's Come Out and Play, that one. And the guy that did Hamilton is making a musical out of it. And if that were not horrific enough, the Warriors in the musical are going to be all girls. Now, they've already got a girl gang in the movie, the Lizzies. It's the lesbian gang that beat the daylights out of the guys. But yeah, it's like, are you kidding me? No new ideas in Hollywood, period. 311 coming up. We'll do Linkin Park next.
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12: A better life with Dr. Sanjay Gupta.
17: For decades, the prevailing wisdom for someone who's had a heart attack has been to put them on beta blockers for the rest of their life. But new research suggests that might not be necessary, and that the benefits of these medications probably taper off after a year or two. On the whole, and for the average person, beta blockers are very safe and very effective. But, as with any medication, they can come with a cost. A financial one, and also potential side effects. We're talking about things like fatigue, dizziness, dry mouth, dry eyes. I want to be clear when I say that you absolutely should talk to your doctor before starting or stopping any medication. Point is, if you're years out from a heart attack and you're in otherwise good health, you might want to ask your doctor about discontinuing beta blockers. You want to, of course, keep up a healthy lifestyle, diet, exercise, and sleep. I'm Dr. Sanjay Gupta, helping you live a better life.
18: Five, the bit. Because your speakers didn't blow themselves out for Ed Sheeran.

0: 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I've got those guys coming up. 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
10: How do you even explain common sense to somebody that doesn't have common sense? 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
14: A better life with Dr. Sanjay Gupta.
15: For years, we've been talking about both the positive and negative effects of being on social media. And I would say, by and large, for older adults, social media is net positive. Not all positive, but net positive. Helps them keep in touch with friends and stay social. But for younger people, social media use, especially heavy use, tends to be net negative. In fact, according to this year's World Happiness Report, youth who use social media more than 5 hours a day reported a lower level of well-being. And researchers who studied this sort of thing found that many teens wish these platforms didn't even exist, and yet they can't seem to stop using them. Experts we talked to largely suggested two things. Ideally, along with your friend group, take some time offline. Also, try to recurate your algorithm so it shows you posts that'll make you feel good. I'm Dr. Sanjay Gupta, helping you live a better life.
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And yes, our erratic behavior does go against everything in the Cumulus Media Handbook.

Well, happy Saturday. It's JJ getting settled in. Some Breaking Benjamin. In fact, the new one from Breaking Benjamin is not very far away. And right now, it's Shinedown. This is Killing Fields. Welcome to

0: That's the new one from 3 Days Grace. Don't Want to Go Home Tonight off that Alienation album. They're killing it with that album. It's JJ with some new Seven Dust and Everclear on the way, and it's Bad Omens. They're coming up next.
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0: 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That's Unbreakable off that album. It's JJ with some Soundgarden on the way. And we'll do some Hoobastank coming up next.
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0: 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Crawl back to my coffin, the name of the song. JJ with some new Atreyu, not very far away. And we'll come right back. We'll do some Stone Sour coming up next.
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0: That's a new one from Ice Nine Kills, Twisting the Knife, the name of the song. McKenna Grace is an actress and a vocalist. She helps out on the vocals on that song. It's JJ with some Pearl Jam on the way and 3 Days Grace. They're coming up next.
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0: That's a new one from Eva Under Fire. It's called Villainous. Maria Brink helping out on the vocals. Sounds like Maria Brink is helping out Five Finger Death Punch. She helped out on this one. She's kind of jumping from studio to studio, right? Billy Morrison, some Korn on the way, and it's Foo Fighters, Monkey Wrench, coming up next.
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16: A Better Life with Dr. Sanjay Gupta. For decades, the prevailing wisdom for someone who's had a heart attack has been to put them on beta blockers for the rest of their life. But new research suggests that might not be necessary, and that the benefits of these medications probably taper off after a year or two. On the whole, and for the average person, beta blockers are very safe and very effective. But, as with any medication, they can come with a cost. A financial one, and also potential side effects. We're talking about things like fatigue, dizziness, dry mouth, dry eyes. I want to be clear when I say that you absolutely should talk to your doctor before starting or stopping any medication. Point is, if you're years out from a heart attack and you're in otherwise good health, you might want to ask your doctor about discontinuing beta blockers. You want to, of course, keep up a healthy lifestyle, diet, exercise, and sleep. I'm Dr. Sanjay Gupta, helping you live a better life.
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0: Beartooth's going on tour over in Germany. It's going to start out in September, about the middle of the month. It's JJ with some new Tim Montana coming up, and it's Daughtry coming up next.
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0: Beartooth's going on tour over in Germany. It's going to start out in September, about the middle of the month. It's JJ with some new Tim Montana coming up, and it's Daughtry coming up next.
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11: I'll whoop your ass, tetherball.
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16: A better life with Dr. Sanjay Gupta.
17: There are lots of things you can measure to get an idea of how healthy you are at any given moment. Temperature, heart rate, blood pressure, just to name a few. But how about how healthy you will be and how long you're likely to live? According to a new study out of the University at Buffalo, 2 simple strength tests are pretty accurate at predicting longevity in older women. One is hand grip strength, and the other is how quickly people can stand up from a seated position without using their arms. By the way, I remember interviewing former President Jimmy Carter when he was quite old and being really impressed how he just popped out of the chair without using his arms. Not a lot of older people can actually do that. But I think the message here is that maintaining strength as you age is going to help you perform everyday activities, but also help you avoid injury and stay independent. I'm Dr. Sanjay Gupta, helping you live a better life.
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0: All In Now, that's the new one from Dogstar. It's JJ, ready to jump into another hour here on Saturday with some Hardy. It's Psycho coming up next.
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0: There's the Pretender with Foo Fighters. It's JJ here on Saturday. New Papa Roach is on the way and some POD coming up next.
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13: Osteoporosis affects millions of people in the United States and around the world. It's a disease that basically causes someone's bones to become weak, brittle, and porous, which can increase their risk of fractures. Now, the good news here is there are things you can do other than, or in addition to, taking medications to prevent fractures before it's too late. One is to up your intake of calcium and vitamin D. You also want to eat more protein. One functional medicine dietitian told us that that helps build muscle, and if you're building muscle strength, then you are also building bone strength. You want to be mindful of your workouts. The best ways to build bone density, one therapist told us, are going to be resistance exercises like lifting weights, and also exercises that make your bones take a bit of an impact, such as jumping or even running, just loading the bones a little bit more. I'm Dr. Sanjay Gupta, helping you live a better life.
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0: See You in Hell. That's the new one from Papa Roach. And JJ here on Saturday. New Architects and some Shinedown not too far away. And Evanescence. They're coming up next.
1: 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If you need directions, call the business office at 505-767-6700.
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19: A better life with Dr. Sanjay Gupta.
20: By age 35, two-thirds of American men will experience some degree of noticeable hair loss. And by age 50, about 85% of men will have significantly thinning hair. That's according to the American Hair Loss Association. 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No matter the cause, a lot of men, understandably, are frustrated by hair loss because it seems like a loss of control. You can take great care of your scalp by all sorts of expensive lotions and potions, but that might not matter. There are some tried and true medications that might work, like minoxidil or finasteride. But another solution is just shaving it off, and I've heard more and more how liberating this can be for a lot of guys. That's the ultimate control of their appearance. I'm Dr. Sanjay Gupta, helping you live a better life.
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